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Cross streets are between Albany Drive and Bethel Drive.

0: 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Respond to laceration. 626A. At 1831, East Lafayette Street. Cross streets are between S. Locust Street and South A Street.
1: 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Copy call 362-262. 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
0: Airport and 12th Street, 6 Tom Tom Victor, 780.
1: Airport and 12. 18 is clear, expired 10-18-25 on a 2012 Honda Ford arrived at Stockton. So, pending master file at Stockton.

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1: 11 KU 940 with Kent 18 South Airport and 12. Code West.

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0: 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Further on that, we'll check 913 at 250 East Ingram, cross the Sutter, SUT. RP called about the same subject, walking to RP's house and asking RP to 187 him. Fire him and kick him out. Mill is now sitting on the porch. And you know, Channel 1.
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2: 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Homeowner's still armed with a gun. 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

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We're going to be out with our subject.

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1: Team 11, Tower. 10-25, Hill, 10-7940, the end of the freeway right here at Carlton and Fremont. Place so going to be 4-X-ray-554-54. It's on a GMC Sierra right now. 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

Engine 12, Engine 2, Truck 2, and Battalion Chief 1. Respond to vehicle accident. 8640 AD, at cross town in 99, eastbound Woodstock.

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1: 373, repeat, it's Wendy. 30 and medic 17. For a vehicle accident involving a gold Camry and a white pickup, eastbound cross town, west of the 99 transition.

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0: 6.
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At 6539 North Pacific Avenue. Cross streets are between Douglas Road and West Benjamin Hope Drive.

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LDK 18. At 311. West Locust Street. Number D. Cross streets are between N Pleasant Avenue and North Lee Avenue.

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2: We're at Stanton Optical. We don't see a black SUV. Anybody down? Anything further?
1: Negative. We just had one report. I'll say AOR. Medic 43, copy. Or AOR.

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0: 3 Edward 23, 3 David 24 Fire 24 3 Edward 23, 3 David 24 Pacific South 15 C Possible 910A 643 North California across the park. Poppy's daughter Genesis Rodriguez, 14 years old, just texted Poppy that she heard the back door open and someone is inside. Supposed to be home alone. Actually is hiding in her room. Can still hear the subject.
1: Copy, I'll head that way till 4-4. 3-10-4, 3-7-0-8-7-0-8. 4-4. Louis Code 3 from 8th and B Street until we get further.
0: 8th and B Street.

0: Bradford on Apostle 910A on 643 California. XJ is still hearing the subject, not expecting anyone to be there. Peace in San Jose. Lives at the call location.
1: 22, you can be our administrator in the
0: room. 22, 10-4.

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There are no sheds, pools, or animals in the backyard. Actually, I'm still hearing the floor creaking inside the house.

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1: 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Yeah, with 23, there's no apartment number. It's going to be a triplex.
0: Copy.
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1: 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The XJ's bedroom will be the upstairs unit, right across from the front door.
0: Flight 3, there's a number combination on the door. Can you maybe ask for that?
1: Just 23, 10-4.

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1: 10-4.
2: Door 23, property, landlord never gave the key combination.
0: Yeah, it's not.

0: 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Davis, this is Jupiter for that 415 over 955A. Mark 5505 Feather River Drive.
1: Tempo.
2: Three with 23. Further on a 415C attempted to call the daughter. 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RP believes the phone is turned off. And three, RP also advised that the downstairs neighbor can give access to the back area.
3: Copy, we're making contact with the resident.
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0: 323.
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0: For 23, RP also advised that she's en route to call location, 25 minutes ETA, no white Honda Civic. No one has keys to call location.

0: Yeah, very true. Room 52, can I get a DR for 484 and a 907?
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4: 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Did they make contact with the XJ?
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1: 32415F2119 Green and Court, cross of Kimball Hill. RP's brother-in-law, Jeremy Pacreen. Crossing of 415. SSL.
2: Engine 2, respond to Animal Vibe. 622A at 204 East Sonora Street. Cross streets are between S. Hunter Street and South San Joaquin Street.

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1: It's going to be a hit or run.

This is my credit copy of 2051 from Fortnite. Taken. I'm taking from Lake Beauty, Robinhood, and El Dorado. Sumi RP's Black Hyundai Veloster. 8 William Boy Sam 141. Protocol 3733. Dispatch clear 1906.

049, 3-46. DNS 6 North, 45F, Breezer 2 on Elmwood, close to Gardena. Bree's husband just broke the window to the house, waiting for more info.

Penis Anatra 3021 at Elmwood. 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
0: 3045 CW, possible 901 BC, Fort Eastmack, California, and first. It's a recording advising the phone was involved in 991.
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3: This is going to be 1 George, Tom Edward King, 19, Victor 51, Edward 1, 30, 994. The GMC. So sorry, the Chevy pickup truck.
2: Car comes back clear, expired 8/31/15. It's cold plated, expired 7/31/21 to an ON GMC out of Stockton, released out of Stockton.
3: Copy, and what's the plate that's supposed to be on that car?
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3: Copy, key memo, 4 X-ray, 55454, cold plated. Yeah, I'm good.

0: 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Cross streets are between An American Street and North Stanislaus Street.
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West Cattleman Lane. Number 221. Cross streets are between S. Mills Avenue and Sylvan Way.

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0: 2 David 62, 4 and 5 C, 937 Height McDonald's, 2505 West March, Crossed at NG. Repeat advising 5 ago, 6 subjects, corner 415, while on the line, all subjects dispersed, white male, white shirt, blue jeans, blood in a white truck, he was holding a knife. David 66.
1: 66.
0: I mean, you copy the 4 and 5 that was near McDonald's.
1: 66, copy.

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Center Park Valley, North 903-912 type, hammer, pavilion plaza. 647 type, black male 30s, black shirt, pants pulled down to his ankles, 1550 on meth, going in and out of traffic, and unit 21.

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0: C2, making contact with the RP now. The male subject left to his apartment number 7.
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1: Yes, Jeff.
0: Yeah, I say he's just being extremely uncooperative and just throwing items. He doesn't want to speak to me.
1: Where?

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2: 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So as soon as that gets done, we'll be able to come down.
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0: 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Three Adam 52, 3 Davis 74, 3 over 55. Officer Torres or 3 Davis 74 off.
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0: 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Davis 62.
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LDI 21. At 433, Stanislaw Street. Cross streets are between Calavera Street and Oro Way.

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0: 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Venus's ex-girlfriend, April Ramos, armed with a pink handgun, unknown clothing, cigar piece phone, and bag, last seen walking towards Round Valley Circle. 779, dispatch clear, 2025. Three, 10, 43. Copy, call through 779, 211 armed.
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0: 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We have the alarm company calling back to me, 10341 Everly Lane, advising there's a white SUV with a white male bald, black t-shirt, black pants, trying the doors at the construction site.
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0: 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Or the RP, he never actually saw a 1220, nobody pointed a 1220 at him.
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0: 3 Adam 52 or 3 David 74. 6.
1: 907, we're going to be out with our suspect at apartment 24.

0: 33 prior with a unit to fill 943 involving three males, Seaport East, 1901 South El Dorado, unit to fill 1. 349-10-4. It's going to be Hispanic male doll, black male doll, and no description on the third, the metal pipe. 29.
1: I copy.
0: 2.
1: If you could show me a route, please.
0: Pepper. They're all now going to be at the corner of 5th and El Dorado, near the gas stations.

out to 5th and Eldorado. We also have a 45F at 1901 South Eldorado. It's related. This RFP is advising it's going to be Colton, Hispanic, male, 40s, black hooded sweatshirt, black sweats, but 243er.

0: 33, it's Hermie code 4. All units may not arrive.
1: It's in El Dorado. 3729, 335, copy.
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0: 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Complaint of pain to her head. She's already unconscious.
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2: 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Cross streets are between End and Joshua Tree Circle.
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0: Can you put us out on possible 901 at Hammer and Kelly? Let me just play it in a second.
1: Okay. Are we not involved?

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0: Green Devon 74, can you mobile and plate 7 William Victor King 166?
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0: 7, 4, 2.
1: Okay. Yankee 45 is on 2.
0: Hey, sir. Would you be able to check the cameras at Hammer and Kelly about 10 minutes ago for a white minivan, and then should be involved with a silver Nissan sedan?
1: Sure. 10-4. Can you stand by on 2?
0: Stand by on 2. Everybody's in possibly 15 minutes.

0: been working out.
1: Yankee 45 to that unit.
0: 24, go ahead.
1: The white van was going westbound and ran the red.
0: Thank you.
1: Yankee 45, clear 2.

Lot 9. Respond to allergic reaction. 604C. At 1245, East Main Street, number 2. Cross streets are between S. Pilgrim Street and South Airport Way.

Engine 2, respond to fire alarm still. 621 feet, at 411 S. Harrison Street. Cross streets are between W. Sonora Street and West Church Street.

0: In French, into the 6621, see Charles for a fire alarm at the family shelter, 411 South Harrison, between Sonora and Church.
1: Yeah, I'm 22.
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2: 677394, John 3.
0: Sapphire. It's clear, expired 930-25 to 2000 GMC, Anna Fox 10.

0: This SL car is a 4 and 5 Lakeview West in the area of March Lane and Quail Lakes. A 647 type is approaching vehicles in 590 informing them. Will be a Hispanic male in his 30s wearing a brown shirt and blue jeans. Any unit, Tunnel 1.
1: See, we're down the street.
0: Over. Hey,

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0: 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That's of Burlington, 3702 East Tamara Lane, a black male in his 30s wearing all black. Is causing a 4 and 5 and breaking items in the store.

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1: We have one to change. 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
0: Hey, for a minute. They said they would be waiting in the parking lot in a white Toyota RAV4.
1: Okay.

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1: Yeah.
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1: 27.
0: 926 is going to be 843 North Airport.
1: No, 4, so it's not there.

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1: Monday, 27.
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1: 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It's gonna cover the southeast motion. Southeast motion.
2: NJUS, respond to outdoor fire. 310E, at 5101, Strawberry Way. Cross streets are between N and Hydrangea Drive.

0: 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Cross streets are between Oakmont Drive and Brentwood Drive.
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0: My name is 61. We have a rolling VRO. My name is 61. We'll be Lakeview West. RP will be in a gray Hyundai Sonata following her sister, Tanya Martinez, who is in a white Volkswagen. Sister is being followed by a Roberto Terrazas in a black Chevy Silverado. Male is trying to cut off her sister. They're heading southbound Eldo.

0: tamam.
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0: Control Engine 11, we're on scene, but we're going to be having hose lines across the railroad tracks. Can you advise a railroad company to stop the trains?
1: Sure.

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1: 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Does RP on that VRO say if the truck has any decals on it or anything?
0: Affirm, it's at 2153.
2: 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Cross streets are between W. Douglas Road and Polk Way.
1: Copy, I think I have it. Northbound Eldo approaching El Campo. I'm going to try and catch up, get the plan.

0: 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We're northbound Eldo at Lincoln.
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0: 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I think there was a second body in the car as well.
1: Denver, unit. Denver, we'll be at Eldo and Lincoln.
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1: 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Any units to tow with 1 David 53 and route to 415 CW in the area of 126 East Jamestown, Channel 1.
2: One 47902 of vehicle. B Street at Envoy, Marsh on 5 Victor and Waterfall, 27.
1: 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Day 47, it comes back clear current to an 06 Ford on a Stockton. 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

to the special car, the 953 possible 502 Lakeview East in the area of Pacific and Benjamin Holt will be a gold or tan Chevy with the driver passed out of the wheel. Any unit, Channel 1?

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1: Sixty-five.
2: 61,
1: over.
0: Just confirming that the mail you guys have detained is Roberto.
2: Hey, bro.
0: Copy. He's good to go. 800, you get, if you don't mind bringing him down here, because we still got to get statements from a couple people down there.
2: Simple. I think Rion's popping in right now.
0: If you guys just don't mind transporting him to the PD, we'll run him out. That's what we'll be here. Simple.
2: I'll let him know. Question.
0: For better, my six, please.
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1: 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Can you try temporary flight Edward David 4-8-1-7-2-6?
0: Ten four, it comes back clear current on 09 Honda. I'm a stalker.

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1: Well, David 47, you're 926.
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1: Copy Fremont and Sierra Nevada. Plate goes back there current to a 2019 Dodge on a Stockton.

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At 4083. 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Cross streets are between Eagle Court and Hawk Court.

Repeating for Engine 14, Medic 26, District 149C, Charles, 74-year-old male who fell ALOC 4083 Black Butte Circle between Eagle and Hawk.

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0: Wilson and Minor on 9, William, Yellow, Robert, 571.
1: Central, copy Wilson and Minor. Pretty soon it comes back clear current to a 2019 Mercedes on a scanner mode. We're on call back to this voicemail.

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1: Okay, signal 900, we're on David 47, Wilson and Minor.
0: 47, we're southbound here in Nevada from Lindsay. Wants to be traffic. Speeds are 55. Vehicles are yielding. 47, we're going eastbound Minor from Wilson. Actually, southbound Wilson Minor. Speeds are 40. Traffic healing.
1: 10-4 southbound Wilson for Minor.
0: 47, we have SIU with us. We're going to be continuing southbound Wilson, passing Market. Speeds are 76. No traffic. 47, can you advise CHP? We're going to be going on across town, westbound.
1: 10-4.
0: 7, speeds are 55. We're approaching the Stanislaus exit.
1: Traffic 49, are you also en route?
0: No traffic.
2: WC1, cancel.
0: 47, copy, terminating. Vehicle's going westbound. SO's continuing.

0: Palm David 47 for CHP. Do you have any vehicle description?
1: 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No windows.
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Pacific North, 1428 West Sonoma. 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I need to reach 911.

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Repeating for Squad 9, Medic 43, District 724, B-Boy, 38-year-old female, ALOC, vomiting and weakness. 2345 Scribner, between Julian and Tim. ...243 RP, and as she was following him to get her belongings back, he pulled out a knife on her. 1755 Buchanan Coffee, it's going to be call history 881, 881, any unit, channel 1.

Engine 5. Respond to vehicle accident. 805D. At 4967, Nancy Road. Cross streets are between William Lost Boulevard and West French Camp Road.

Repeating question 5, BLS 21, District 805D David. For an automatic crash notification, no contact with anyone, it's a Mercedes-Benz in the area 4967 Manthe between William Moss and French Camp Road.

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0: 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It's a smell shorter, wearing a sweater and a cookies backpack.

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1: 10-4, 5, the alarm company had no further, just an unknown color Mercedes.

Engine 3. 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At 1812, East Anderson Street. 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

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Cross streets are between S. Lincoln Street and South Harrison Street.

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LTR 13A. At 1701 S. Mills Avenue, number 22. Cross streets are between Sand Creek Drive and Lakeshore Drive.

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1: Medic 21, District 621, C. Charles, 36-year-old male, vomiting blood at St. Mary's Dining Hall, 545 West Sonora, between Lincoln and Harrison, patients in recuperative care. 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

0: 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Cross streets are between Spur Line and East West Street.
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1: 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We'll code 4.
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0: Dispatch, to want David 53. 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
1: Please.
0: 415 Valley Oak South at the Riverbank Condos, 4433 Continental Way, number 604. RP advised she heard a gray, possibly a Honda or Toyota, being in the complex, then a white Hispanic female wearing a light-colored shirt and a Hispanic male. Tony's wearing a red hat and a black shirt, got out of the vehicle, and we're in a 415. The ex is currently sitting on the ground near the vehicle.

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1: Delta Knight. It's clear, current to an 01 Lexus. Has a release on a Velcro.

0: 1 out of 55.
1: Confirming the apartment 604 is just the RPs. It's not related to the X.
0: Confirm.
1: Okay, thank you.

One out of 85. 35, can you call back to see if RP still has eyes or UTL support?

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1: No, 25-96.
0: I'm Jackson, this is 888 Union Williams, it is 373.
1: Cross Wilson.
0: Who?
1: The plate's clearing current 2024, that was Stockton. On Adam 55, on callback to the RP, she advised she still sees a vehicle out there, but does not see the exit anymore, and the male went into an apartment building that's diagonal from her window.
2: Copy, thank you. It's code 4. Where are you, Teal?
1: 4, code 4 for 4433 Continental Way.

0: Hi, David, 43. One David 43. 1122 North Monroe, across with Magnolia. Montpelier Fire City needed PD, and there was someone there that they wanted to have removed, but was uncooperative with the 926. Voicemail on several callbacks.
1: Wait, so we'll be clearing shortly, and we'll be north of 43.
0: 47, 10-4.

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0: David 43, we just had the RP call back, provided the address of 215 West Magnolia. Surprised you wanted your girlfriend removed from the call location and then disconnected again.
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0: 对对，肯定给他再创业一成啥的，咱别搞废事。
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1: 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It's an open mile with a lot of 415.

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1: 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Can you call the RP back? We'll get an answer at the door.

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Respond to difficulty breathing. LDR 17. At 1841, Columbard Circle. Cross streets are between Caravane Court and Marsala Court.

Repeating for engine 2033, medic 33, district, R. Robert 17. 40-year-old female, difficulty breathing, 1841 Columbard Circle, between Cardman and Marsala.

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Respond to Trogan. 701A. At 529 West 4th Street. Cross streets of between S. Harrison Street and South Turnpike ESR Road.

Repeating for a check 3, medic 36, district 701 AM, 14-year-old male, abnormal breathing, partial obstruction, 529 West 4th, between Harrison and Turnpike.

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0: 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Will be the Captain's Anchor Bar. RP is 922 and it's advising she feels threatened.
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Cross streets are between Hillcrest Avenue and Valkissel Drive.

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1: What?
0: Windows 61, another 4 and 5 CW at the Motel 6, 6717 Plymouth Road. RP advised they could either be in the parking lot or in room 122.
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0: Trinage 11, drove by the location and looked down the street, but we don't see any fire. If you have anything further, we're going to be AOR.
1: Trinage 11, we just had one report.

0: Chris, you need a control on David 27, Arachua, 912 Park South, 3332 Zamora. The LP's on the town watching via live video and sees a male in the backyard, possibly trying to break in. And he has special showing.
1: 47 Row.
0: Perfect.

Samantha Mathis on Laura, the RP is saying the subject appears to be jumping fence in the backyard of the neighbors to the south, where the map it should be 3338, Samara. Only description we have is an unerased male, short hair in the front, long hair in the back, teenager or 20s. He has something in his hand that's making flashing lights.

Engine 3. Respond to chest pain. 602F. 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
1: These are 3 copies.
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1: Copy, refusal, cancel.
0: Out of.
1: 4, 3, 1.
0: 7, 4.

0: for the transfer.
1: 9-27.
0: Sorry, numbers for 3338.
1: That is negative.

0: 27
1: is confirming the RP has no longer has a visual of the subject in her backyard at 3332.
0: 7 confirm.
1: I copy. We're unable to access that backyard. We'll be 909.

Anywhere unit still on the air? This is George 22. Any event unit still on the air?

0: Yes, if you want.
1: Where are you GRV working for?
0: I work 24 for 67, 17 Plymouth Road.

Squad 9, respond to chest pain. 602C, at 401 East Flora Street. Cross streets are between N. Sutter Street and North California Street.

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0: Chase and Union, Ground 9, Sam, William, Sam, 294.
1: 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You're please tuning clear current 24-2 Mercedes. 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
1: 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Hold the line with a female crying. 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Commissioner.

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Pod 7, respond to allergic reaction. 229B, at 3473W Hammer Lane, number 337. Cross streets of between Interstate 5 off-ramp Hammer and Mariners Drive.

for truck 7 by 25, district 229, B-boy, 35-year-old male, budget reaction at the budget end, 3473 West Hammer, Cross of Mariners, number 337.

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1: 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Vector 41.
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0: Yeah, 47 Mammal, please. Nora, X-ray Henry, 666.
1: That's returning clear. 20, 26, 20, 24. 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

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At 900 N Church Street. Number 102B. Cross streets are between Eureka Avenue and West Turner Road.

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District IIDA 19 for a 91-year-old female, fall with a head injury. Arbor Nursing and Rehab, 900 North Church, between Eureka and Turner, room 102, B-Boy.

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Cross streets are between Elton L Drive and Spur Line.

0: Dismissal cars in 1749 to copy a well check 913 A time at 1135 North Sutter Street, number 8 will be Civic South. Harpy's advising she wants to hurt herself. 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

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At 1100, South Cherokee Lane, number 29. Cross streets are between Poplar Street and East Catalan Lane.

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0: 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Dispatch to 1, David 47.
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0: Can you check an open hydrant reported to us by PD, West Lane and Enterprise, possibly sheared off?
2: Squad 9, respond to code 2 open or sheared hydrant, 504B, at West Lane and Enterprise Street.

0: 1-10-49,
1: this is copy call history 4141. It's going to be ending 62, possible 273. Thanks.
0: You can hear.

Engine 12. 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At 531 South Silver Street. Cross streets are between E Main Street and East Scotts Avenue.

0: Engine 2032 controlling. Patient's on the line saying you might have passed him.
1: Let me search yourself as well as
0: same. 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

Control 159. Can you notify Hydrant 1 that the hydrant is completely sheared off?

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0: 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It's now showing an area of centering lever. I want fire.
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0: 43, 19 in the area of Hunter, Magnolia. Ready to appear in the mail yelling.

Engine 2032. 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At 352 East Walnut Street. Cross streets are between S. Washington Street and South Central Avenue.

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0: 1-0-53, a 4-5 City Valley Oaks South at 4832 Greensboro Way. RP is hearing people outside in 415 and car door slamming.

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0: 415 Bear Creek West, with a budget in 3473 West Hammer Lane, number 339. There is a verbal 415 going on.

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Cross streets are between Capistrano Avenue and Zalgo Avenue.

Engine 2, respond to AOC, 602G, at a 242E Main Street. Cross streets are between S. Hunter Street and South San Joaquin Street.

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Respond to dumpster fire. 302A. At 7528 Pacific Avenue. Cross streets are between Eden Avenue and Private Road.

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Cross streets are between Eastway Road and Homewood Drive.

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That's Dark Blue, if you want.

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0: 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He's walking up to the front of the police department.

Engine 2. Belong to a known medical. 602G. At a 22E Market Street. Cross streets are between S. Center Street and South Eldorado Street.

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Control one, medically. Do we have PD enrolled? He has a call. Stand by, we'll check his en route. Cancel engine two. Did you copy? You can cancel.

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1: Line 7 to 901 at center of Fremont. You have any other route?
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0: Copy, two plays for me. First one's going to be for Union Zebra Nora 327, Lincoln Navigator. The second one is going to be 29489, Lincoln 4. Delta Star City Crew, we have a down light pole, or

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Respond to sick person. LDI 19. At 900 N Church Street. Number 27A. Cross streets are between Eureka Avenue and West Turner Road.

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Engine 2, respond to cardiac problem. 622A, at 448, South Center Street. 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
0: Charles 1, I don't know if the motor number this plate, it's the suspect hit and run vehicle remaining 4 Union Zebra Nora 327. It's a black Lincoln Navigator.

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1: 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Respond to vehicle accident. 505C, LS Delta Avenue and Interstate 50 Ramp Alpine.

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0: 20. Good advice. Smoke is getting pretty thick and is affecting traffic on the airport.
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0: 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It looks like the lines aren't down. It looks like they're just sparking and arcing. 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
1: Same for go ahead and start. 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
0: 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Engine 7 here, AOR, let us take the call.

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0: 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So 3743 to copy, 969-1247 South Wilson, Crossus Jackson. 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
1: Richie, have PG&E check the pool just south of Pyrenees on West Lane. Looks like maybe it might trip one of those, but no active sparking or anything.
0: Okay. Please start PG&E.
1: Check for him. We're going to be AOR.
0: I mean, PG&E is not needed.
1: Have PG&E check the power pole south of Pyrenees on West Lane. Looks like it might have tripped one of those breakers there.
0: South of Pyrenees on West Lane, copy.

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Falkirk, Civic North, 903A, Harding and Waterloo. It's a couple of pit bulls that are running in the streets and chasing and biting at vehicles. 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
0: 10-4, I copy code 4130 East Fremont. Units can be 909.
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Respond to fire alarm still. 401C. At 1108, West Marsh Lane. Cross streets are between Prachisi Lane and North Pershing Avenue.

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Respond to difficulty breathing. 650F. And at 731S Carville Avenue. Cross streets are between Yardell Avenue and East Meadow Drive.

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Squadron 71, Contra Posture 141, 141 for 937, send to your screen.

Hydrant 12, Medic 14, District 650, at Frank, 60-year-old female, shortness of breath, at the parking lot of St. Edward's Catholic, 731 South Cardinal Cross of Ardell and Meadowood. Being outside of the parking lot wearing a black jacket, blue jeans with white tennis shoes, sitting on her walker.

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0: 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At 1040, West Kettleman Lane. Cross streets are between F Crescent Avenue and South Fairmont Avenue.
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0: 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At a 4610W Kettleman Lane. Cross streets are between Effham Lane and Lakeshore Drive.
1: Deputy Frenchman 7, Medic 13, District 308 Adams, 7-year-old female, fall. At the gas station of Costco, 1616 East Hammer, crosses Montauban.

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0: 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Cross streets are between Quail Lakes Drive and Alexandria Place.
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At 8427. 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
2: 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Cross streets are between N Empire Street and Sunny Navy Lane.

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0: It's a false alarm from Stoking, or AOR. 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

Engine 2, respond to fire alarm still. 602G, at its 144 non-quark lane. 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

0: 2 David 47 in Chatham 41 with 3 Sam 43 to copy 933-211-6 south at 644 East Harding, Suite D as in boy, across the cemetery, the Wealthy House, Boston.
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David 47, it comes from the receptionist panic alarm. There's prior were the burglary alarm from the door at 806.

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0: 41 and 47 of 415F Civic South to 339 West Oak, apartment number 1, Cross of Monroe. Refuse an anonymous neighbor hearing the neighbors in a 415 inside of the call location, slamming and yelling. Juvenile in the residence.

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Repeating friends in 6, Medic 8, District 5018, Adam, 17-year-old female, first stroke, 1178, Larry Heller, Cross of Dave Brubeck.

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comes back clear, expired November 18, 2020 for a 2016 Dodge San Jose. Two-day 55 confirming you have 8 Mary Charles Paul 615. For 8 Mary Charles Paul 615, that comes back to a clear current 2019 Chrysler out of Cockeysville.

0: 42, 47. Just if they were knocking, you want to get any response to the front door? Any number prior?
1: 10-4, 10-4.

0: 47, negative, I'm from a prior for the apartment. There's another 415 of call from yesterday, correction, 2 days ago, but it's another anonymous neighbor hearing the 415.
1: Is that copy? The other one's at the front door, it's code 4.
0: Yeah, for a copy your code 4 at 339 West Oak Street, apartment number 1.
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741-901 blocking at Harding and Pershing Civic North. RP is going to be in a black Ford Focus. The other party is going to be a black truck. The black truck is going to be in one that is blocking.

Engine 2, respond to fire alarm still. 602E, at a 222 N Eldorado Street. 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

0: Supply Street 182, 192 for 940 with fire at 1221 Rosemary Lane, Unit 2, B as in Boy, Lakeview East. Fire is requesting PD code 2 for a 63-year-old female who is making 913 comments and being aggressive in Unit Channel 1.
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Ninety two, 192, 940 with fire.

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At 817 West Ponce de Leon Avenue. Cross streets are between Acapulco Way and Santa Maria Way.

0: Control and Charlie. Just confirming we're still on this call. It's not populating on tablet command.
1: 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I'm showing you en route.
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0: Any at the Philadelphia 65 and Route 2647 at 6045 North Eldorado Street, Lakeview East, involving 10 subjects.
1: You just said on the road.
0: Good. 7-1.

Engine 2031. Respond to diabetic problem. LDL 17. At 200, South California Street, number 3. Cross streets are between W. Wallet Street and West Lodi Avenue.

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0: Both units in 933 Panic Civic North at 4149 North Center crosses down. It covers keypad panic. ADT called the premise and spoke with a subject who advised that he does not live there and also did not have proper code. Subject was possibly a landlord or owner.

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1: Occupying Atchison, the Silver Ford SUV, no plates.
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0: South 918 near 126 East Vine, across the Eldorado. The subject inside of a gray Toyota Camry yelling for help. Unit Channel 1. What's that on 41?
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Repeating, branch and traumatic 3, district 658 Henry, 7-year-old, having a seizure. They're going to be in the cafeteria at an assembly at Henry Elementary, 1107 South Wagner.

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0: 55, that vehicle comes back clear, expired December 8, 2025 for a 2022 Chevy out of Stockton.
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0: One Lenox Avery in Music Area, how may I help you? Medicaid, you should be in the back parking lot of Carl's Jr. in a green van.
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0: Taylor.
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1: Revenue units of field 901 blocking at Hammertown and West Lane, Valley Oaks South. The other party is going to be in Toyota Tacoma. Be advised, the party in a Tacoma is refusing to exchange info.
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1: 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Cross streets are between Kenfield Road and Dorset Street.

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0: First one's going to be a blue Prius, 8 X-ray, Robert David 371. Second one's going to be a gray Toyota Tacoma, 60814 Nora 2. I don't need to return, if you could just memo them the call, thank you.
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3: 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At 1215 North Edison Street. Cross streets are between W.O. Street and West Vine Street.

0: And the suspect called in at 415 will be a white male, approximately 5'9", 155 pounds, gray sweater, blue jeans. Supposed to be outside yelling and screaming.
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1: 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Cross streets are between Lincoln Center and West Lincoln Road.

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1: Yeah, they might as well send a unit out. 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
1: Vehicle comes back clear, current for a 2010 Volkswagen out of Rivera.
2: Sorry, they're trying to get a 2029.
1: It'll be for Geraldo Rojas Sanchez. Adrian Geraldo Rojas Sanchez for 5430 Rosemead Boulevard, apartment number 29.

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1: Engine 4, Tom 4. 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Show you in 45 en route for a 912 with fire at 48 South and Joaquin Cross of Main in the area for unknown and advising of a 912 white female, older gray hair, shirt and capri leggings. She's trying to get in through the window of an abandoned building.

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0: Naval copy, call is 3250, 250 for 914.
1: 43. Go ahead and show me, clear me from this call and put me on that.

0: So item 63 to item 61, for the 949, it was going to be a green Highlander. Correction, gray van with no license plate. And I'll call back to the RP advising that the mail is now at San Gabriel and San Pablo going westbound in the gray van. Still no further information, still no plate.
1: I'm right now, not St. Joseph's.
2: Copy, Tamper.
1: Okay.
3: Six, we're going to.
4: Okay, so I'm here with the RP. There's nothing on damage, no crime. But they're currently following her, the guy. I advise them to stop following him. He's just in a gray van, no license plate.
3: What's her 96? Who they're still following?
4: They're in San Gabriel and San Pablo.
3: Copy that. You can't go further westbound because the street's dead end over there. Unless they went to Arroyo and they continued westbound into the El Camino area.
4: For the phone, but they're being uncooperative. So I advise them to just head back here. So I'll speak to them at the call location. If you just want to maybe 937, but there's no crime if you happen to see a van with no license plate.
3: Copy that. 6-3, clear 2.
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0: All crews re-airing for a fill for 221 Walter, en route for a welfare check 2440 Phelps. Unit gentlemen.
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3: Negative, I'm on my way there.

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Respond to outdoor fire. 402D. At 100W Robin Hood Drive. Cross streets are between Sherwood Way and Claremont Avenue. Top 2051. Respond to fire alarm still. LEU 20. At 282 Rocky Lane. Cross streets are between S. Stockton Street and Little Branch Parkway.

Repeating Bridge 11, District 4032, Ethan David. Resident in the area reporting a small pile of debris on fire next to a tree in the middle of the park with no one around it. Sherwood Park, 100 West Robin Hood.

for being for sure 2051 District, US Union 20, commercial fire alarm, 282 Rocky Lane, off of Round French Parkway, Zone 1, smoke detector, no answer to the premise.

0: Truck 2051, this is going to be at Pietro's. There's no answer at the premise still.
1: Oh, yeah, you want to copy?

0: Engine 9, respond to a known medical. 604C, at 1112, East Market Street. 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

0: 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We got an update from PD. They had the wrong address. It's going to be 120 East Market. Squad 9, I'll show you AOR. Squad 9, copy.
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0: To David 55, I copy Quail Lakes. Repeat that cross.
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0: Brookside and Crown on 9, Sam, Queen, Adams, 604.
1: Side and Crown. Comes back, clear current for 8024. Honda out of Stockton. Read that view, comes back, clear current for 8025. Tesla.

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0: 415-2445 East 4, cross of F Street. The RP Vanessa rented the home on the 20th, and there's now movers trying to take everything out of the house. 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
2: Adam 57, unit to seal 912, 314 type at the Park Lane School, 8405 Temple Shannon Drive, Valley Oak North. Okay, 647 type Hispanic male with gray hair wrapped in a blanket in front of the school. 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Any unit to fill?
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1: 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LVK 12. At 60, North Lower Sacramento FR Road. Cross streets are between Oxford Way and West Elm Street.
0: Two out of 41.

0: Hey, Function 3, this is 626 Adam. In the first house on Sonora by Sun Valley Liquors has also a backyard fire. Wilson is Sonora. 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
1: Make sure you copy. 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

Squad 9, respond to difficulty breathing. 522D, at 1905, North El Dorado Street, number 13. Cross streets are between E Maple Street and East Wyandotte Street.

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0: Repeating for engine 9, medic 12, district, 522 D-Vid, 39-year-old female. Back pain and difficulty breathing. El Dorado Cross Maple, unit 13.
1: Number 550.

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Under the underpass, an Asian female, 30s, wearing all black clothing, running towards traffic in the westbound lanes. Female's also going to be pushing a bike.

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0: 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At 2147. West Lemon Avenue. Cross streets are between N Alpha Drive and Lemon Avenue.
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2: 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It's a female that disconnected when we called her back. She's advising their subjects fighting. Male with a gun. We're trying to get further through translation.
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0: 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They're standing on the corner, advising no weapons seen, but it looks like he's reaching for something.
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0: Yeah.
1: That's a 2 on 31.
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0: 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No guns seen. Hispanic male with a face mask, possibly wearing a cream or brown hat and a sweatshirt. Corner in a 415 with the RP's husband and son.
1: At Whistler Way and Hepburn Circle.
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3: 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RP is going to be in a purple Toyota Scion. Advised that she was rear-ended by a dark gray Toyota. RP is applying medical for another party. Does have a juvenile that's complaining about head pain. 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
1: 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Thank you.
2: Engine 4, and truck 4, respond to large vehicle fire. H-405S, head interstate 5 and march southbound, no stop.

380 for engine 10, company 4 between 2 district 405 S. Sam, for school bus of smoking, the passerby from the northbound side, and this is going to be on southbound 5, just north of March.

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0: Anything? We're going to get the TD down to Hammer.
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0: 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Everything's clear up to Hammer. 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

0: The 9-2 engine 10. Everything's clear. We're taking the marsh lane from southbound all the way from Hammer. We haven't seen anything for ETL. 10-4 break. Control and battalion 2, you can cancel all the units. Show me AOR.
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0: We're coming up on a school bus right now. We'll advise. Bounce out of March Lane.
1: Repeat the location again.
0: Southbound, south of March Lane.
1: Southbound, south of March Lane. Engine 10, 22 copy.
0: Engine copy, so we'll head south of March Lane. We'll wait for an update.
2: Okay. 2255, if fire's en route, they could be 909. Driver here is advising that the J is 907.

0: dispatch to any unit 16443 Sunset.
1: Sam 69. Dispatch to 2 Sam 69. Any sergeant to copy 337 for 914?
2: Sam 43, I'll copy it. 337?
1: Abram, calling 337. The RP returning back a missed call that 2 Sam 69 made.
2: Copy, we'll leave it to him.
3: Can be 909. It'll be a straight 901 inch.
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0: This is Central Crossroads Park North at 594 occurring now at Union Square Park, 600 South Union with a sledgehammer. Any other gentlemen? 43, copy call history 352 for some property.
1: Sam 43, copy 352.

0: ちょっと待って、これは。
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Respond to difficulty breathing. 221E at 7567 Pacific Avenue. Cross streets are between Eden Avenue and Private Road.

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Respond to abdominal pain. 406F. At 4842, Kimball Hill Circle. Cross streets are between Kimball Hill Court and Pettigrew Court.

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0: copy caller 3337. 337 for a 914 and RP is calling back requesting a 914.
1: Definitely.

0: Clear unit to fill with 2 Adam 23 for that 594 with a sledgehammer at Union Park, 600 South Union.
1: 21, I'm entering this.
0: 4.

0: special car is a 911A South Commerce at North Commerce. Hispanic male, just staff ERP. The guy's going to be on Lincoln, down the street from the 7-Eleven. Any units responsible? On the street 368.
1: Hold on, call for this, I'll show you now.
0: 743, copy call history 368 for 911A.
2: Sam 43, copy, show me around.
0: 10-4.
2: Prior.
3: 45 prior.
0: Units en route. It's going to be a Hispanic male. He's bald with tattoos. Last thing, we're in a 49ers jacket. The RP is going to be standing inside the 7-Eleven.
2: So we'll go through from 2nd in California.
0: 2nd in California.

coming out for the 911A. The RP is going to be nailed by the Filipino Plaza. Mail did not follow him. Lastly, at that Captain Weber statue.

0: Copy, Cassidy from California and Acacia.
1: California, Acacia. Units en route to Commerce, the mail sitting on a brick structure that says Captain Weber of Stockton by the blood bank. He was last seen with a knife in his hand.
2: Commerce Street and South Commerce Street.

0: units en route to Commerce. The suspect just took his jacket off last seen with a black bat and a black sweater, blue jeans.
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3: 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If someone can come down, Center Street. He's closer to Center Street.
0: Closer to Center?

0: 7. We have primary detained. 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
2: Battalion 1, SPD is clearing us in.
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0: JJ 47, making our way back in route time now.
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5: Yeah, 43, is the victim still 7-11?
1: David 47, can you confirm where the victim is?
4: 933, copy, orders.
3: S1, copy.
4: Yes, okay.
3: 3 now.
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1: Talk 2051 and Battalion Chief. Respond to vehicle accident. LDI 18 at 900 North Pleasant Avenue. Cross streets are between Eureka Avenue and Palm Avenue.

intersection 2031, direct 2051 between 2011, District I-918. Vehicle accident, two vehicles involved along its side, one person trapped in a blue Buick, also a white Chevy involved, 900 North Pleasant off of Eureka.

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At 4235 W Vine Street. 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
0: 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LDK 18, at a 201 W Locust Street. Cross streets are between M Church Street and North Pleasant Avenue.

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At 201 W. Locust Street. Cross streets are between M Church Street and North Pleasant Avenue.

TDA 55, we're here at Costco. There's no way I can come down. 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

0: today at 55. RP is advising they're in a light gray to a charcoal gray Nissan Pathfinder right in front of the tire installation. Thanks all you pass by.
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0: 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Respond to a known manacle. LDN 20. At 356. East Lodi Avenue. Cross streets are between S. Washington Street and South Central Avenue.
1: Item 73. 73 now, 7.

0: 你说，你说，重点是这种正在开口，重点是这。
1: Next court date will be June
2: 18th, 2026. 51
1: taking the run.
3: 2033. Engine 2033, copy. There you are.
1: Copy,
3: thank you. Clear to. Now for clear to. Respond to a known nanical, LDN 20, at 356 East Lodi Avenue. Cross streets are between S. Washington Street and South Central Avenue.

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Respond to fall. 602E. At 421 E Weber Avenue. Cross streets are between N. Sutter Street and North California Street.

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2: 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Cross streets are between N Sutter Street and North California Street.
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2: 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Respond to structure fire first alarm. LDL 23, at 177, Kelly Street. Cross streets are between Evine Street and East Lodi Avenue.
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3: Radar. Engine 2 canceled 10-4, check 2051 10-4 out.
1: Is it out for the structure firing, Lodi?
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2: Engine 3, respond to AOC, 602G, at 180 Weather Avenue. Cross streets are between El Dorado Street and North Hunter Street.
1: 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Engine 3, stand down.

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OEL 23, at 177, Perry Street. Cross streets are between Pine Street and East Lodi Avenue.

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Respond to fire alarm still. 147A. At 106.37. Pleasant Valley Circle. Cross streets are between Pleasant.

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0: Who's that? Sam 59.
2: Two Sam 69, copy call history 415-415 for 368. 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

Engine 2. Respond to a known incident type. 622D. At 818, South Hunter Street, number 8. Cross streets are between End and East West Street.

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0: Any unit to check onto Item 73, last known location at 1310 West Ponce de Leon, Bear Creek East. No response over the air.
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At 1133, East Park Street, number 9. Cross streets are between M Union Street and North Pilgrim Street.

0: 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We've been released by the IC. We're going to head to Station 2 for coverage. You can release them. Call me.
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Respond to a yellow C. 147A. At a 10711 Thornton Road. Cross streets are between McNabb Street and A.T. Spanos Boulevard.

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At 2938, Slope Tree Circle. 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
2: Yeah.
0: Control 1, Battalion 51 is AOR. I'm going back to VREC.
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At 3219, North Commerce Street. Cross streets are between W. Sonoma Avenue and West Alpine Avenue.

0: 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I'll leave a call back.
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0: 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Cross streets are between Ann American Street and North Stanislaus Street.
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0: 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Can you get a hold of Medic 24 and let him know to respond to the park side of this complex?
1: Ten four. Medic 24 is on scene. Medic 24, do you copy engine 9's traffic?

0: 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Fears natural. 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
2: 39 Gateway Court, apartment D like David 18, or piece the manager and a 15 with tenant. Female 20. 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

0: David 44 and 42, you can be 909 for now. The parties have separated.
1: 44, we copy. We'll be in route to the Jersey.
0: 10-4. And 3 Sam 43, copy call history 478-478 for 972.
2: 3 Sam 43, copy 478.
0: David 42, shows around 44. Hey, friend. Ten four.

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0: Enemy AOR from the incident. We're going to be covering the city of Lodi. Battalion 15-1 can return to quarters.
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0: Also, Engine 7-1 is going to be available for city coverage on the west side.

0: Control 1, engine 15-2 is going to stand down for the fire alarm. Engine 7-2 is going to handle radio Q station 2. Bye-bye. Control 1, 7-2 is down for the fire alarm. That's okay.
1: Again, I'm 62, 3 Davis, 62.
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2: Dispatch car for Civic South, a 960 that just occurred in the Proxima Symphony 46 West Fremont of a 647 type removing boards on unit, gentlemen.

3, Adam 58. Here. Adam 1B, Murata, Holman and Murata, RP received the call from wife advising she was in 911 call location. Unable to verify if she's injured. No further information.

358, be advised, for 911 beat is now 901. Able to make contact with the wife, advising she has no injuries. She is advising the other party does not have insurance. The other party involved will be driving a white GMC pickup, license plate George 921, Robert 1. RP will be driving a white Toyota Sienna, license plate 7, Victor X-ray, Frank 474.

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1: Can you advise fire on 8 Mile east of Ham? There's going to be some tires on fire underneath the railroad track overpass. You can start fire this way.
0: 10-4 on 8 Mile east of Ham.

0: 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Be back on burner.
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0: 2032, 2034, and 2051 under main on scene. 21 VAR, all units will be on one.
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0: We're AOR from our fire. We're in the same area as that next fire engine 11 is going to. We don't see anything. It might have been one and the same.
1: I saw Smoke Union Pacific, and they said it's under one of the train bridges.
0: Or that's the fire we just put out. We'll be AOR. 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

0: 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We have a fireman number.
1: Engine US, respond to outdoor fire. 152A, at 308, East 8 Mile Road. Cross streets are between M. Pearson Road and North Coffee Road.

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2: Engine 7, respond to difficulty breathing. 225E, at 7735, Rosewood Drive. Cross streets are between Meadow Avenue and West Camarillo and SFR Road.

0: 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Cross streets are between Cherokee Road and Sierra Lane.
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1: 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Four eight six zero. Thank you. 3 Adam 22, correction. 1 4 8 6 0.
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Engine 7, respond to difficulty breathing. 222F, at 210 Iris Avenue, number 69. Cross streets are between Dunbarton Way and Strathaven Way.

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0: copy, David 66, read item 62. David 66 and 3, Adam 62, 415 at 230 West Ben Holt Drive, unit number 4. It's going to be a 415 between 5 black males and females. One description is going to be black male 30s, gray hat, black shirt, and black pants.
1: See you, Brian, show me around.
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0: 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Justin Frank, difficulty breathing, 70-year-old female, Hammerling Village, 210 East Cyrus, apartment 69.
1: Route to the 415 at 230 West Ben Holt Drive, 4. 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Black female, mid-30s, wearing a black shirt and yellow pants.
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0: 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The male, possibly in a green shirt, waving a knife around, acting erratic, walking westbound Harding. 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

303, we have a drone up. We can see that 912 guy. He's on the south side of Harding, walking west past the California Auction Building.

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0: 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The drone sees him south side of Harding by the California Auction Building.
2: 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He's carrying a pilgrim and he's walking back eastbound South Sound Street.
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1: Facing eastbound at gunpoint.
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